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1: Where every beat is an emotion that keeps you glued. 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

You, I ain't holding shit back when I need my space to give that. 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
5: Today is Wednesday, September 9th. The sun rises in Stockholm at 5:50 a.m. and sets at 7:37 p.m. In Buenos Aires, sunrise at 7:05 a.m. and sunset at 6:35 p.m. Among the events from the past that took place on this day, we remember that in 9 AD, an alliance of Germanic tribes led by Arminius ambushed three Roman legions under Publius Quinctilius Varus in the dense Teutoburg forest. The devastating ambush resulted in the total annihilation of nearly 20,000 Roman soldiers, halting Rome's eastward expansion beyond the Rhine River and establishing a permanent strategic frontier in ancient Europe. In 1948, the Democratic People's Republic of Korea was officially proclaimed in Pyongyang, with Kim Il-sung installed as premier under Soviet backing. The formal establishment of the North Korean state cemented the political division of the Korean Peninsula following World War II, setting the stage for the outbreak of the Korean War 2 years later and establishing a persistent Cold War flashpoint. In 1976, Mao Zedong, the founding chairman of the People's Republic of China and primary architect of the Chinese Communist Party, died in Beijing at the age of 82. His passing ended a turbulent political era marked by the Cultural Revolution and the Great Leap Forward, initiating a high-stakes internal power struggle that eventually led to Deng Xiaoping's economic reforms and modernization policies. In 2015, Queen Elizabeth II officially surpassed her great-great-grandmother Queen Victoria to become the longest-reigning monarch in British history, having served on the throne for 63 years, 7 months, and 2 days. The historical milestone was celebrated across the United Kingdom and the Commonwealth without lavish formal ceremony, reflecting her preferred style of continuous public duty. And that is all for today. The Italian Network Almanac returns tomorrow.

In your headphones while you run, on the streets when you're coming home late, in the evening after a long, heavy day. The rhythm may change, but the music stays, and we are right there with you. 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
2: Today is Wednesday, September 9th. The sun rises in Stockholm at 5:50 a.m. and sets at 7:37 p.m. In Buenos Aires, sunrise at 7:05 a.m. and sunset at 6:35 p.m. Among the events from the past that took place on this day, we remember that in 9 A.D., an alliance of Germanic tribes led by Arminius ambushed 3 Roman legions under Publius Quinctilius Varus in the dense Teutoburg forest. The devastating ambush resulted in the total annihilation of nearly 20,000 Roman soldiers, halting Rome's eastward expansion beyond the Rhine River and establishing a permanent strategic frontier in ancient Europe. In 1948, the Democratic People's Republic of Korea was officially proclaimed in Pyongyang, with Kim Il-sung installed as premier under Soviet backing. The formal establishment of the North Korean state cemented the political division of the Korean Peninsula following World War II, setting the stage for the outbreak of the Korean War 2 years later and establishing a persistent Cold War flashpoint. In 1976, Mao Zedong, the founding chairman of the People's Republic of China and primary architect of the Chinese Communist Party, died in Beijing at the age of 82. His passing ended a turbulent political era marked by the Cultural Revolution and the Great Leap Forward, initiating a high-stakes internal power struggle that eventually led to Deng Xiaoping's economic reforms and modernization policies. In 2015, Queen Elizabeth II officially surpassed her great-great-grandmother Queen Victoria to become the longest-reigning monarch in British history, having served on the throne for 63 years, 7 months, and 2 days. The historical milestone was celebrated across the United Kingdom and the Commonwealth without lavish formal ceremony, reflecting her preferred style of continuous public duty. And that is all for today. The Italian Network Almanac returns tomorrow.

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And the music? 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
3: Today is Wednesday, September 9th. The sun rises in Stockholm at 5:50 a.m. and sets at 7:37 p.m. In Buenos Aires, sunrise at 7:05 a.m. and sunset at 6:35 p.m. Among the events from the past that took place on this day, we remember that in 9 A.D., an alliance of Germanic tribes led by Arminius ambushed 3 Roman legions under Publius Quinctilius Varus in the dense Teutoburg forest. The devastating ambush resulted in the total annihilation of nearly 20,000 Roman soldiers, halting Rome's eastward expansion beyond the Rhine River and establishing a permanent strategic frontier in ancient Europe. In 1948, the Democratic People's Republic of Korea was officially proclaimed in Pyongyang, with Kim Il-sung installed as premier under Soviet backing. The formal establishment of the North Korean state cemented the political division of the Korean Peninsula following World War II, setting the stage for the outbreak of the Korean War 2 years later, and establishing a persistent Cold War flashpoint. In 1976, Mao Zedong, the founding chairman of the People's Republic of China and primary architect of the Chinese Communist Party, died in Beijing at the age of 82. His passing ended a turbulent political era marked by the Cultural Revolution and the Great Leap Forward, initiating a high-stakes internal power struggle that eventually led to Deng Xiaoping's economic reforms and modernization policies. In 2015, Queen Elizabeth II officially surpassed her great-great-grandmother Queen Victoria to become the longest-reigning monarch in British history, having served on the throne for 63 years, 7 months, and 2 days. The historical milestone was celebrated across the United Kingdom and the Commonwealth without lavish formal ceremony, reflecting her preferred style of continuous public duty. And that is all for today. The Italian Network Almanac returns tomorrow.
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you know what? 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
7: Today is Wednesday, September 9th. The sun rises in Stockholm at 5:50 a.m. and sets at 7:37 p.m. In Buenos Aires, sunrise at 7:05 a.m. and sunset at 6:35 p.m. Among the events from the past that took place on this day, we remember that in 9 A.D., an alliance of Germanic tribes led by Arminius ambushed three Roman legions under Publius Quinctilius Varus in the dense Teutoburg forest. The devastating ambush resulted in the total annihilation of nearly 20,000 Roman soldiers, halting Rome's eastward expansion beyond the Rhine River, and establishing a permanent strategic frontier in ancient Europe. In 1948, the Democratic People's Republic of Korea was officially proclaimed in Pyongyang, with Kim Il-sung installed as premier under Soviet backing. The formal establishment of the North Korean state cemented the political division of the Korean Peninsula following World War II, setting the stage for the outbreak of the Korean War 2 years later, and establishing a persistent Cold War flashpoint. In 1976, Mao Zedong, the founding chairman of the People's Republic of China and primary architect of the Chinese Communist Party, died in Beijing at the age of 82. His passing ended a turbulent political era marked by the Cultural Revolution and the Great Leap Forward, initiating a high-stakes internal power struggle that eventually led to Deng Xiaoping's economic reforms and modernization policies. In 2015, Queen Elizabeth II officially surpassed her great-great-grandmother Queen Victoria to become the longest-reigning monarch in British history, having served on the throne for 63 years, 7 months, and 2 days. The historical milestone was celebrated across the United Kingdom and the Commonwealth without lavish formal ceremony, reflecting her preferred style of continuous public duty. And that is all for today. The Italian Network Almanac returns tomorrow.
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3: Today is Wednesday, September 9th. The sun rises in Stockholm at 5:50 a.m. and sets at 7:37 p.m. In Buenos Aires, sunrise at 7:05 a.m. and sunset at 6:35 p.m. Among the events from the past that took place on this day, we remember that in 9 A.D., an alliance of Germanic tribes led by Arminius ambushed three Roman legions under Publius Quinctilius Varus in the dense Teutoburg forest. The devastating ambush resulted in the total annihilation of nearly 20,000 Roman soldiers, halting Rome's eastward expansion beyond the Rhine River and establishing a permanent strategic frontier in ancient Europe. In 1948, the Democratic People's Republic of Korea was officially proclaimed in Pyongyang, with Kim Il-sung installed as premier under Soviet backing. The formal establishment of the North Korean state cemented the political division of the Korean Peninsula following World War II, setting the stage for the outbreak of the Korean War 2 years later, and establishing a persistent Cold War flashpoint. In 1976, Mao Zedong, the founding chairman of the People's Republic of China and primary architect of the Chinese Communist Party, died in Beijing at the age of 82. His passing ended a turbulent political era marked by the Cultural Revolution and the Great Leap Forward, initiating a high-stakes internal power struggle that eventually led to Deng Xiaoping's economic reforms and modernization policies. In 2015, Queen Elizabeth II officially surpassed her great-great-grandmother Queen Victoria to become the longest-reigning monarch in British history, having served on the throne for 63 years, 7 months, and 2 days. The historical milestone was celebrated across the United Kingdom and the Commonwealth without lavish formal ceremony, reflecting her preferred style of continuous public duty. And that is all for today. The Italian Network Almanac returns tomorrow.
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1: Every legend begins with a story of passion, struggle, and triumph. 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
3: You're listening to Radio Italia Network, and this is Story of an Artist. The journey of Cascade, one of the most influential figures in progressive house and US dance music. From Chicago's deep house roots to global stages, Cascade redefined the sound of house music with his emotional approach and uplifting energy. In this first part, we'll trace the start of his career, from early inspirations to breakthrough tracks that connected fans worldwide. Cascade, born Ryan Raddon, grew up in Chicago, where he was first introduced to house music. The city's vibrant club scene and rich musical heritage became the foundation for his career. But it wasn't until he moved to Los Angeles that Cascade found his voice. Starting out as a remixer, he carved his niche within the US electronic scene. One of Cascade's most iconic tracks, I Remember, blends dreamy, euphoric melodies with Haley's ethereal vocals. It's a track that perfectly encapsulates Cascade's early sound, emotional, atmospheric, and unforgettable.

a track that's both uplifting and introspective, atmosphere cemented Kascade as a leader in progressive house. It's a feel-good anthem, with Kascade's signature mix of house rhythms and melodic breaks.

In 2008, Cascade's collaboration with Deadmau5 on Move For Me became a massive success. This track marked Cascade's global breakthrough, with its infectious hook and groove that spanned both progressive house and mainstream appeal. A classic in both Cascade and Deadmau5's catalogs. It's a track that blends their signature styles. Progressive, melodic, and perfectly crafted for the dance floor.

A smooth, emotive track that brings in elements of deep house and funky bass lines. The lyrics, introspective and sincere, are delivered beautifully by Brian Perez. It's

By the early 2010s, Cascade's rise was unstoppable. His album Fire and Ice, 2011, saw critical acclaim, blending house, progressive, and electro elements while maintaining his emotional core. He was a trailblazer in the US dance music scene, helping to pave the way for electronic music's mainstream recognition in America. One of Cascade's signature tracks, For AM, combines dreamy atmospheres with deep house grooves. It's a late-night anthem, a perfect reflection of his ability to evoke both emotion and energy.

a track that blends progressive house with emotional depth. It's a journey of longing and desire, underscored by a haunting melody that stays with you long after the track ends.

Cascade Sound wasn't just about creating catchy hits. It was about creating an emotional experience. He connected with his audience on a deeper level, using house music as the canvas for his own personal storytelling. As his career progressed, Cascade expanded his reach, creating tracks that resonated with clubgoers and radio listeners alike. He made electronic music accessible, yet never compromised on soul. A deep, introspective track that showcases Cascade's ability to create calm and reflection within a high-energy genre. It's a beautiful ballad with a strong house foundation.

0: Cascade's journey from Chicago's underground scene to global recognition has been a testament to his artistry and his heart. His sound is timeless, a blend of emotion, melody, and groove that makes you want to move and reflect at the same time. Now we pause for a moment. But next time, we'll take a deeper dive into his chart-topping hits, his collaborations with artists like Beyoncé, Katy Perry, and Leaky Lee, and how Cascade redefined US dance music for a new generation. 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
5: Gruppo Next. 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Gruppo Next. 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
8: Today is Wednesday, September 9th. The sun rises in Stockholm at 5:50 a.m. and sets at 7:37 p.m. In Buenos Aires, sunrise at 7:05 a.m. and sunset at 6:35 p.m. Among the events from the past that took place on this day, we remember that in 9 A.D., an alliance of Germanic tribes led by Arminius ambushed three Roman legions under Publius Quinctilius Varus in the dense Teutoburg forest. The devastating ambush resulted in the total annihilation of nearly 20,000 Roman soldiers, halting Rome's eastward expansion beyond the Rhine River and establishing a permanent strategic frontier in ancient Europe. In 1948, the Democratic People's Republic of Korea was officially proclaimed in Pyongyang, with Kim Il-sung installed as premier under Soviet backing. The formal establishment of the North Korean state cemented the political division of the Korean Peninsula following World War II, setting the stage for the outbreak of the Korean War 2 years later, and establishing a persistent Cold War flashpoint. In 1976, Mao Zedong, the founding chairman of the People's Republic of China and primary architect of the Chinese Communist Party, died in Beijing at the age of 82. His passing ended a turbulent political era marked by the Cultural Revolution and the Great Leap Forward, initiating a high-stakes internal power struggle that eventually led to Deng Xiaoping's economic reforms and modernization policies. In 2015, Queen Elizabeth II officially surpassed her great-great-grandmother Queen Victoria to become the longest-reigning monarch in British history, having served on the throne for 63 years, 7 months, and 2 days. The historical milestone was celebrated across the United Kingdom and the Commonwealth without lavish formal ceremony, reflecting her preferred style of continuous public duty. And that is all for today. The Italian Network Almanac returns tomorrow.
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9: Where every beat is an emotion that keeps you glued. 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
1: 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And today, you'll hear theirs. 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
3: 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And this is Story of an Artist. The next chapter of Cascade's journey. From underground club hits to playing Coachella and Electric Daisy Carnival, Cascade didn't just break into the mainstream. He reshaped it. In this part, we'll explore his rise through the pop and festival circuits, and how he crafted anthems for the heart that still resonate today. By 2011, Cascade's sound had matured. Fire and Ice, his fifth studio album, was a watershed moment. It blended his signature house style with deeper emotional themes, showing a progression from the club to more radio-friendly, accessible tunes. Tracks like Rapture and Fire in Your New Shoes showcased his ability to appeal to pop audiences, while still holding tight to his underground roots. This remix took Cascade's early hit and turned it into a more anthemic, radio-ready version, blending melody with fresh production. It's still one of his most loved tracks, evoking nostalgia while still driving forward.

collaboration with Canadian electropop duo Dragonette. The track's infectious vocal hook and vibrant energy helped it become a festival favorite. It's a prime example of Cascade's ability to merge electronic and pop sensibilities.

As Cascade's influence grew, so did his roster of collaborations. He became known for working with some of the biggest stars in the pop world. From Katy Perry to Beyoncé, Cascade brought soul and depth to the mainstream dance music landscape, helping to bridge the gap between underground and commercial success. This track encapsulates the emotional warmth Cascade became known for. A perfect blend of house rhythms with soulful, chill vocals from Late Night alumni. It's one of his more introspective tracks, a testament to his depth as a producer.

one of Cascade's biggest anthems from Fire and Ice. It's a perfect balance of progressive house and pop appeal. A song that was everywhere in 2011, from the club to the radio. In the years following Fire and Ice, Cascade took over the festival circuit. His sets at Coachella, EDC, and Ultra turned into legendary performances. But more than that, he brought emotion to the main stage, mixing energetic house with moments of vulnerability and celebration. A standout collaboration with Leaky Lee. This track blends romantic indie vibes with Cascade's more energetic house beats. It's seductive and full of emotional depth.

a collaboration with singer Ilseri. This track became one of Cascade's most popular hits. It combines dreamy, atmospheric pads with anthemic choruses. A festival favorite. Let me-

0: Cascade's ability to move between clubs, radio, and massive festivals was key to his success. His versatility has allowed him to maintain loyalty among underground fans, while also breaking through to mainstream listeners. His secret? His music always feels personal, even in the biggest arenas. A beautiful, emotional piece that blends Cascade's classic deep house sound with soothing vocals from Late Night alumni. It's not just a dance track, it's a story. Cascade has built an empire on emotion, groove, and authenticity. From underground raves to massive mainstages, he's always found a way to connect with fans on a deeper level, through his music and his message. Now we pause for a moment. But next time, we'll take a closer look at his legacy, his global influence, and how he remains one of the most influential forces in modern dance music. Only here on Radio Italia Network.
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3: Today is Wednesday, September 9th. The sun rises in Stockholm at 5:50 a.m. and sets at 7:37 p.m. In Buenos Aires, sunrise at 7:05 a.m. and sunset at 6:35 p.m. Among the events from the past that took place on this day, we remember that in 9 A.D., an alliance of Germanic tribes led by Arminius ambushed three Roman legions under Publius Quinctilius Varus in the dense Teutoburg forest. The devastating ambush resulted in the total annihilation of nearly 20,000 Roman soldiers, halting Rome's eastward expansion beyond the Rhine River and establishing a permanent strategic frontier in ancient Europe. In 1948, the Democratic People's Republic of Korea was officially proclaimed in Pyongyang, with Kim Il-sung installed as premier under Soviet backing. The formal establishment of the North Korean state cemented the political division of the Korean Peninsula following World War II, setting the stage for the outbreak of the Korean War 2 years later, and establishing a persistent Cold War flashpoint. In 1976, Mao Zedong, the founding chairman of the People's Republic of China and primary architect of the Chinese Communist Party, died in Beijing at the age of 82. His passing ended a turbulent political era marked by the Cultural Revolution and the Great Leap Forward, initiating a high-stakes internal power struggle that eventually led to Deng Xiaoping's economic reforms and modernization policies. In 2015, Queen Elizabeth II officially surpassed her great-great-grandmother Queen Victoria to become the longest-reigning monarch in British history, having served on the throne for 63 years, 7 months, and 2 days. The historical milestone was celebrated across the United Kingdom and the Commonwealth without lavish formal ceremony, reflecting her preferred style of continuous public duty. And that is all for today. The Italian Network Almanac returns tomorrow.
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1: Every legend begins with a story. A story of passion, struggle, and triumph. Every artist has a journey to tell, a path they've walked. And today, you'll hear theirs. 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
2: 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And this is Story of an Artist. Part 3 of our journey through the career and legacy of Cascade. Cascade has done more than produce chart-topping tracks. He's shaped the dance music scene in the US and beyond. From collaborations with top-tier artists to performances at major festivals, his influence is undeniable. In this chapter, we explore his collaborations, legacy, and what makes him one of the most beloved figures in electronic music. Cascade's ability to blend underground dance music with mainstream appeal has made him a pioneering figure in the electronic music world. His collaborations with artists like Deadmau5, Illsory, Beyoncé, and Cruella have brought dance music to millions of new listeners. But it wasn't just about making hits. It was about making connections, creating sounds that transcended genres and brought emotion to the dance floor. Cascade's remix of Stay is a perfect example of his signature emotional touch. He took Zedd's massive hit and added his own flavor, shifting the tempo and adding layers of feeling. It's a remix that showcases Cascade's ability to both respect the original and take it to new emotional heights.

The live edit of I Remember is an unforgettable experience. It's an anthem. It's a crowd moment. Every performance of this track feels personal. A connection between Cascade and his fans. A timeless anthem of memories. By 2014, Cascade was a mainstay in dance music festivals. He played everything from intimate venues to massive stadiums at events like Coachella, Ultra Music Festival, and Electric Daisy Carnival. But what really set him apart was his ability to read the room, his emotional connection with his audience. His sets were never just about the beats, they were about the experience. A massive festival anthem that combines melodic house with catchy vocals from Cruella. The track brings in emotional highs with powerful basslines and sing-along choruses. It's one of Cascade's signature tracks, known for igniting crowd energy.

another collaboration with Cruella, Love Like That blends progressive house with a hint of trance-like euphoria. It's the kind of track that feels like summer. Uplifting, infectious, and unforgettable.

What really set Cascade apart was his ability to cross over into pop music without losing his dance roots. His work with Beyoncé, Katy Perry, and Leaky Lee helped bring his name to pop fans worldwide. These collaborations showed the universal power of house music. No matter the genre, the emotion was always the same. An introspective, emotional ballad with a progressive house edge. This track combines live vocals with Cascade's emotive production. It's a rare moment of vulnerability from an artist known for uplifting, crowd-pumping anthems.

a beautiful, melodic track that showcases Cascade's songwriting skills. The lyrics talk about longing, solitude, and connection, while the music swells with energy. It's house music with a heartbeat, a track for reflection and empowerment.

Cascade's legacy is one of revolutionizing dance music in the United States, but his journey is far from over. In the coming years, we'll continue to see his influence grow. As he embraces newer sounds and shapes the future of dance music for the next generation. The acoustic version of Disarm You strips down the original and highlights Ilse's delicate vocals. It's a reminder of Cascade's depth. He's not just a DJ, but an artist with a message, a feeling, and a sound that transcends.

0: Cascade's journey is a story of connection, emotion, and evolution. From intimate clubs to massive festivals, from the underground to the mainstream, his influence is felt globally. Now we pause for a moment. But next time, we'll dive deeper into his vision for the future of dance music, his role in the movement of electronic music in the US, and his continued impact on millions of fans worldwide. 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
9: Today is Wednesday, September 9th. The sun rises in Stockholm at 5:50 a.m. and sets at 7:37 p.m. In Buenos Aires, sunrise at 7:05 a.m. and sunset at 6:35 p.m. Among the events from the past that took place on this day, we remember that in 9 A.D., an alliance of Germanic tribes led by Arminius ambushed three Roman legions under Publius Quinctilius Varus in the dense Teutoburg forest. The devastating ambush resulted in the total annihilation of nearly 20,000 Roman soldiers, halting Rome's eastward expansion beyond the Rhine River and establishing a permanent strategic frontier in ancient Europe. In 1948, the Democratic People's Republic of Korea was officially proclaimed in Pyongyang, with Kim Il-sung installed as premier under Soviet backing. The formal establishment of the North Korean state cemented the political division of the Korean Peninsula following World War II, setting the stage for the outbreak of the Korean War 2 years later, and establishing a persistent Cold War flashpoint. In 1976, Mao Zedong, the founding chairman of the People's Republic of China and primary architect of the Chinese Communist Party, died in Beijing at the age of 82. His passing ended a turbulent political era marked by the Cultural Revolution and the Great Leap Forward, initiating a high-stakes internal power struggle that eventually led to Deng Xiaoping's economic reforms and modernization policies. In 2015, Queen Elizabeth II officially surpassed her great-great-grandmother Queen Victoria to become the longest-reigning monarch in British history, having served on the throne for 63 years, 7 months, and 2 days. The historical milestone was celebrated across the United Kingdom and the Commonwealth without lavish formal ceremony, reflecting her preferred style of continuous public duty. And that is all for today. The Italian Network Almanac returns tomorrow.
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1: Every legend begins with a story. 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And today, you'll hear theirs. 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
2: 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And this is Story of an Artist. The final part of our journey through the career of Cascade. From his early days as an underground DJ to his current status as a global house music icon. Cascade's journey has always been about connection, emotion, and evolution. In this final chapter, we'll take a look at his lasting influence on the dance music scene and what the future holds for this music legend. When Cascade first broke onto the scene, the US was still playing catch-up in the dance music world. Through his incredible work, he helped shape the American electronic scene and proved that house music wasn't just an underground phenomenon. It was mainstream and it was here to stay. A remix that turns the beautiful, emotional original into a club-ready masterpiece. It's a beautiful combination of emotion and energy, a track that's universally loved by fans.

one of Cascade's standout collaborations with Lights. This track brings melodic house to the forefront with ambient synths and heartfelt vocals.

0: Cascade has been instrumental in bringing new artists into the spotlight. Through his own label and collaborations, he has mentored and inspired the next generation of dance producers and performers. His sound has influenced everyone, from emerging producers to mainstream pop acts, all of whom look to Cascade as a model for emotionally powerful music. This collaboration with ZHU shows Cascade's continued versatility. Let's Play blends funky, disco-inspired beats with house music grooves, creating a track that's both funky and dance floor ready. A fresh, atmospheric track with a touch of progressive trance. This collaboration with Jason Ross is a reflection of Cascade's musical growth, embracing bigger sounds and expansive melodies. Cascade sets have always had the power to bring people together, from intimate shows in small clubs to playing massive festivals like Coachella and Ultra. He's managed to maintain his emotional connection with his fans, no matter the size of the crowd. And now, Cascade is international. His influence has transcended the US to connect with millions of fans worldwide. A collaboration that demonstrates Cascade's ability to evolve. All In is a high-energy track, featuring powerful vocals from Cruella and a massive drop that captures the essence of both festival culture and progressive house.
1: Why don't you perform in Pakistan?
2: Cruella is not only bad for our youth, but talentless as well.
1: You'll get beheaded or stoned.
2: Did one of you girls lick the balls of the man behind your success?
1: She's a slut. She's probably had 100 dicks in her mouth. Kiss you the-

softer, more introspective track. Pieces features Liss's haunting vocals and brings a touch of indie house into Cascade's musical universe. It's a perfect example of how he can balance soulful moments with big room energy.

Cascade is far from finished. As he continues to tour, release new music, and collaborate with rising talent, his impact on both electronic and pop music will continue to grow. What's next for Cascade? There's more to come, more innovation, more connection, and more of that signature Cascade feeling. A track that feels like a call to action, a reminder of Cascade's power to bring healing and unity through sound. Lush synths, heartfelt lyrics, and an uplifting vibe make this track a testament to the power of music.

0: Cascade's legacy is built on connection. His sound is timeless, yet ever-evolving. From house to pop to festival stages, Cascade continues to inspire and shape the future of dance music. This was Story of an Artist. And the artist was Cascade.
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On the streets when you're coming home late. 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

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When the chemistry, yeah, and when you bite back, we could remedy that. I'm into energy and telling the facts, tenderize my tendencies, ribs, they better be back. So relax, I'm on the track, this right is my home, I never act, so you feel my tone. 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

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But is detection the same as empathy? 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

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You can mimic the reaction, but you can't feel the cause.

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Here's a message from Layla in Toronto. Cynthia, if an AI comforts me when I'm sad, does that make my emotion less real? 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Your emotion is real because you feel it. AI may guide you, but the feeling comes from you, not from the machine.

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0: Back on Algoritmo Sonoro. Now we rise to the bigger question, can AI ever feel? Scientists train machines to recognize emotion, generate emotional text, and even speak with empathy. But is that empathy, or mathematics pretending to be empathy?

That's true, Max. 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But AI learns from us. It absorbs billions of emotional expressions. It becomes a mirror, sometimes too accurate, sometimes too empty.

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But comfort isn't connection. Understanding isn't feeling. And that difference, subtle but profound, will shape the emotional landscape of the next generation.

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And here's a message from Elias in Lisbon. 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

And a special thanks to Peter Biscape, creator of Algoritmo Sonoro, and Domenico Zambarelli, who brought this digital human voice to the air. 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

0: 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Are you with me?
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0: 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I'm Cynthia, and this is Algoritmo Sonoro on Radio Italia Network, the rhythm, the soul, and the heartbeat of the digital generation. 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

In your headphones while you run. On the streets when you're coming home late. In the evening after a long, heavy day. The rhythm may change, but the music stays, and we are right there with you. 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

NASA confirms that a massive asteroid approximately 12 kilometers wide is on a direct trajectory toward Earth. We are just 9 hours from the impact. Impact. Impact. 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

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You move with style, you hit with attitude. 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And the music? It knows exactly who you are. 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

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With your energy. Radio Italia Network. 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
3: This is something special for you. 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This is something

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On the streets when you're coming home late. In the evening after a long, heavy day. 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

0: tequila y limón. 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
1: Weekend mornings just got a whole lot faster. 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Every Saturday and Sunday from 7 to 9 a.m., non-stop dance energy to fuel your pace and fire up your weekend. Whether you're chasing miles or just chasing the vibe, Runbeat is your power-up. 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

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You move with style, you hit with attitude. The nights follow your rhythm, the city turns when you walk by. And the music? 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

This summer, you can be anywhere. On an Italian beach, watching the sunset in Ibiza, or enjoying the crystal clear waters of Formentera. But there's one thing you should always take with you. The soundtrack of your summer. Radio Italia Network brings you the best dance music, house beats, and global vibes wherever you are. From Italy to Ibiza and Formentera. Turn it up. Feel the energy. 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

on, hold on. Fuck that. Fuck that shit. Hold on. I got to start this motherfucking record over again. Wait a minute. Fuck that shit. Still on this motherfucking record. I'ma play this motherfucker for y'all. Hey, y'all get some more drinks going on. I sound a whole lot better.

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But AI is learning emotional patterns, tone, facial expressions, heart rates, even pauses in your voice. It can detect sadness, excitement, confusion. But is detection the same as empathy? Or just a sophisticated guess?

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People cry, laugh, shake, freeze, not because they're programmed, but because something touches them inside. You can mimic the reaction, but you can't feel the cause.

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One message can lift them, one comment can break them. AI can analyze the wave, but it can't ride it. That difference matters, because feeling is not calculation, it's experience.

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Sometimes we need the chaos, the confusion, the vulnerability, to learn who we are. And that's why human emotion is irreplaceable.

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Here's a message from Layla in Toronto. Cynthia, if an AI comforts me when I'm sad, does that make my emotion less real? Layla, not at all. Your emotion is real because you feel it. AI may guide you, but the feeling comes from you, not from the machine.

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1: Back on Algoritmo Sonoro. Now we rise to the bigger question, can AI ever feel? Scientists train machines to recognize emotion, generate emotional text, and even speak with empathy. But is that empathy, or mathematics pretending to be empathy?

That's true, Max. No heartbeat, no hormones, no trembling hands. But AI learns from us. It absorbs billions of emotional expressions. It becomes a mirror, sometimes too accurate, sometimes too empty.

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It's always available, always patient. But comfort isn't connection. Understanding isn't feeling. And that difference, subtle but profound, will shape the emotional landscape of the next generation.

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Sometimes a late-night chat with an AI gives a young person the strength to keep going. Even simulations can have real effects.

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Cynthia, I told an AI something I've never told anyone. Why does it feel easier? Elias, because AI can't judge you, and sometimes we need a safe place to speak before we can face the world.

And a special thanks to Peter Biscape, creator of Algoritmo Sonoro, and Domenico Zambarelli, who brought this digital human voice to the air. Their belief in hybrid communication keeps this experiment alive.

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1: Not everything that sounds is human. 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
1: 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Are you with me? 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

0: 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Listen to the mariachi play at midnight. Are you with me? Are you with me?
1: Young people will grow up with emotional AI companions, digital therapists, even virtual partners. 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

0: 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I'm Cynthia, and this is Algoritmo Sonoro on Radio Italia Network, the rhythm, the soul, and the heartbeat of the digital generation. 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